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Not on strike, but I'm about to bow one. Bite that mic, I know you never stole one.

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Cause I can do it in the mix. And if your man gives you trouble just to move out on the double, and you don't let it trouble your brain, cause away goes trouble down the drain. Said away goes trouble down the drain.